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4: 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One call, that's all. Requests welcome. Post them on our social pages. You can track us down at 97.1 The River. You can also find me. I am at Rockstress FM. Now we're going to start tonight. Actually, we'll kick things off in the 1990s, but it all ties together. It was on this day in 1993 that Steven Adler agreed to a $2.5 million settlement with the band and their managers. You know, Steven argued that he was pressured into being forced out of the band. He had to sign this termination agreement back in March of 1990. And in that agreement, it basically took all of his royalties or financial partnerships from the band that he had at the beginning, because he was an original founding member. So everything that they had from the 80s, he wouldn't be entitled to anymore. And he wasn't cool with that. So he gets a $2.5 million settlement. We're going to get into the music tonight with Mr. Brownstone.

Rod Stewart, you know, he had to halt his tour because of some health problems, but he had a procedure and he is ready to go on the road again. He will be playing Savannah in March. It is the 80s at 8 on 97.1 The River, Atlanta's classic hits. U2 announced the title of their new album. It will be called Luce de Carnival, and they actually dropped a new song, which you can find floating around the internet today, going back to 1983 for New Year's Day.

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16: Partly cloudy tonight, maybe dipping down to a low of 59, which I will take. Friday, we're looking at sunny and a high up to 77 degrees.
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I got rid of all the photos from my past. Well, first I spent a whole bunch of time digitizing and cataloging everything, and then I realized I can delete these bad memories. It freed up so much space on my hard drive, too. I Remember You. 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

0: 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My name is Deborah. All right, we spent the summer celebrating the River's 20th birthday, and we had some awesome concerts too. Three Rivers rockin' birthday bashes, the great artists on the bill, Lynyrd Skynyrd, Tesler, Foreigner, Motley Crue, Extreme, and of course Guns N' Roses just the other day. Members of all the bands have signed this guitar for us, and now as the summer is over, we're going to give that guitar to one lucky listener. If you want it to be you, all you have to do is sign up on our website or a couple taps with the River app to get in.
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I completely disagree, but a poll ranked Atlanta the sixth rudest city in the country. I don't understand that. We have Southern hospitality, but the reasons they give are people being absorbed by their phones. Yeah, that's true. Drivers waiting to the last minute to merge. Drivers not letting people merge. A lack of self-awareness in public spaces and ignoring the basic rules of the road. So most of those are traffic related, which I guess makes sense. We have terrible traffic here. I get it. We're behind Miami, Las Vegas, Philly, Baltimore, and New York. Atlanta, sixth rudest city in this country. No way. Atlanta's classic hits, 97.1 The River, Toto.

or as I like to say, abracadabra. Rockstar worlds colliding here. Jeff Pilson, a Foreigner. He recently sat down with Peter Frampton for this one-on-one interview. So just two rock dude talking, nerding out. It's the stuff dreams are made of for me. But you can hear the interview on Foreigner's website. They even share a collaboration they did together. Very cool. It's Atlanta's Classic Hits, 97.1 The River.

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The Spoon Man is an actual performer in Seattle, and he was given $8,000 to play on this song and be in the video. Should have gone for some band royalties, I say. It was a bum deal. Soundgarden's on Atlanta's Classic Hits, 97.1 The River.

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I am at Rockstress FM. I'm a little salty. It's just who I am. 38 Special and Hold On Loosely. 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
2: There's very few rock and roll bands. 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

0: 97 on the River, Atlanta's Classic Hits. I am Deborah, and there is more cash to give out on Friday. Wouldn't that be a great way to go into the weekend with some extra cash in your pocket? It is the River's $1,000 blocks of cash. Get ready to win a grand. And here are the times we're going to give you. So mark it on your calendar, put an alert on your phone. 8 a.m., 10 a.m., noon, 2 p.m., and 5 p.m. That should cover the day. Hopefully you got some free time at one of those hours. We'll give you a keyword. When you hear it, enter that exact keyword into the free River app. One person gonna win $1,000 just for doing it. It's way easier than the lottery. Hang out with Axel tomorrow morning, 8 a.m. He's got your next block of cash, your next keyword, your next shot to win.
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rock and roll art becoming a reality here. This is really cool. The building featured on the Pink Floyd Animals album, you know what I'm talking about, the big smokestacks, you got the floating pig above it. That's actually the Battersea Power Station. It's in London. I've driven past it before. Well, Apple is going to turn part of that venue into a concert space. I mean, come on, you're going to have to book Roger Waters or David Gilmour to cut the ribbon or do the first gig, right? They're even selling algae pig merch in advance. So I can't wait till the next time I go to London. I'm totally going to go check out a show there. I'll see anything. Natty 7-1 The River, Atlanta's classic hits. Wish you were here.

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What? The album, Super Unknown, that was number one because, well, we all had to buy the album back then. Gonna leave you with Soundgarden and Black Hole Sun. Until next time.

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14: Good morning. We got the right lane blocked with a crash on 75 southbound just before you get to Tierra Boulevard. They just closed all lanes to move this to the right side. And so that's why traffic is heavy coming down from 285. But it's just the right lane that's blocked for now. They just had to shut down the connector northbound. The ramp 285 as a crash there is blocking that on ramp. 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

that football team last night? Was that our Falcons? 97.1 The River, Atlanta's Classic Hits, 35-14 over Green Bay at Lambeau Field. Who was that team? Axel Lowe checking in. It's Friday. We've got $1,000 blocks of cash, 8, 10, noon, 2, and 5 to win yours today. Right now it's Journey, 97.1 The River.

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I put the picture of the ticket up on your River app and 971theriver.com. Starts in a couple days. $5 scratch-off in New Jersey, the John Bon Jovi scratch-off. You can check it out. Just click on John's face and you'll see that lottery ticket. You scratch off his hair, you make him bald to reveal the prize, I think, or a guitar pick. It should have been the bald part. Looking for our first caller of the day. I'm Axel 404-738-9797. That's the number. How are you starting your Friday morning? Do you have any exciting weekend plans? Want to hear from you.

0: 97.1 The River, Atlanta's Classic Hits. Axel Lowe here. Dolly Parton's final vocal performance is actually on one of your favorite rock band's songs. New album from this rock band coming out. Dolly's final vocal performance will be on it. Tell you all about that in your classic rock news at 6:30.
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0: 404-738-9797. That's my number. I'm Axel. Lee from Ball Ground. How are you starting your Friday morning?
2: I'm just getting off work.
0: Just getting off of work. What does Lee do that he works overnights?
2: We make airplane parts.
0: Lockheed Martin?
2: Nah, I work for UAC.
0: Well, I didn't know we made that many airplane parts here in Georgia.
2: Yes, sir.
0: Any exciting plans this weekend?
2: Just going to get my boy and chill out.
0: Okay. Well, try and win some money before the weekend kicks off. We've got our $1,000 blocks at 8, 10, noon, 2, and 5. You could do some fun things with your son with the $1,000.
2: Yeah, that's what's up.
0: Yeah, well, good luck winning that. And what perfect weather we're going to have this weekend. Upper 70s and sunny all weekend long.
1: From the Ken Nugent Law, one call, that's all traffic center.
3: Good morning. We've got this crash in the right lane now on 75 southbound just before you get to Terra Boulevard. Again, that 75 south just before Terra Boulevard. Delays are all gone. Right lane is blocked. That tries to wrap up. On the connector northbound, the ramp to 85, the HOV ramp lane is blocked. And 20 westbound at Hill Street, a crash over here, shoulder. 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
1: Dolly Parton's final vocal performance ever is on a rock song. Tell you about that in just a second. It's coming out next month. First, let's talk about Ozzy. The first official trailer for Ozzy and Black Sabbath, Back to the Beginning, the film, has arrived just as tickets for the upcoming theatrical screening have gone on sale. 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All right, now let's talk about Dolly Parton. Dolly Parton's last ever vocal recording is a song on the new U2 album. Dolly Parton, who died a couple of weeks ago at the age of 80, recorded the duet with Bono in June. This is what Bono said when she got ill. She got out of her bed to sing the song. I can't even listen to it now. Dolly Parton's last ever vocal performance on a U2 song on that new album coming out November 13th. That right there is your classic rock news. If you need more, 971theriver.com/Axel Lowe.
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3: 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No delays going on with that. Everything else we had earlier has cleared. We're just starting to see the traffic continue to pick up. 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
2: Fall came in with a bang. Loving this weather. 61 degrees right now in Canton. Going to be upper 70s and sunny all weekend. No rain in sight. Perfect fall weekend. $1,000 would make it a really fun weekend. $1,000 blocks of cash at 8:10, noon, 2, and 5. I'm Axel. Thanks for starting your Friday morning with us. 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

0: 97.1 The River, Atlanta's Classic Hits, Axl Lowe here. Everybody's favorite hooker, TJ Hooker from TJ Hooker. Everybody's favorite actress from TJ Hooker and beyond. Heather Locklear is celebrating a birthday today. Heather Locklear is 65 years young and still looks incredible. In fact, I saw a picture of her backstage at a Motley Crue show. I wasn't expecting that. Tommy Lee posted it on his Instagram. Motley Crue played L.A. Last week, and Heather Locklear showed up at the show with her boyfriend Lorenzo Lamas. So there's Tommy Lee and his wife, and Heather Locklear, his ex, and her new guy, and everybody's got smiles. I love it that the exes can hang out. No bad blood between them. Motley Crue, one of the great shows we saw this past summer. The summer shows have come and gone, but we still have more shows to come this fall, including that Rush show. Two shows with Rush around Thanksgiving. So what we're doing this week is when you hear back-to-back two Rush songs, be caller 10 to win your tickets and a shot at the VIP package. Be listening out for those Rush songs.
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2: Good morning. A crash at Turner Hill and I-20. Traffic seems to be getting off the interstate and around this just fine, but just be aware it's a truck and a bus involved. A crash reported on the east-west connector near South Cobb Drive. Also, a crash on the Stone Mountain Freeway westbound in Hugh Howe. 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

0: Attention Pink Floyd fans. Attention really rich Pink Floyd fans. You gotta have some money for this. 97.1 The River, Atlantis Classic Hits, Axel Lowe here. Pink Floyd and the British Royal Mint have expanded their collection inspired by the Dark Side of the Moon album. 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Anyway, royalmint.com if you've got $8,000 and you're a Pink Floyd fan. There you go. Hey, if you need money, good news. We've got that. I'm Axel. Our blocks of cash, $1,000 blocks of cash at 8:10, noon, 2, and 5.
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0: 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Falcons 35-14 over Green Bay at Lambeau. Yes, that's the team we want to see. How's the ride?
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8: 62 degrees right now in Athens. Big game tomorrow. Number 2, Bulldogs versus Oklahoma. 3:30 kickoff in Athens. Going to be some great tailgating, too. Weather this weekend, upper 70s and sunny. No rain in sight. Perfect fall weather. Enjoy it. 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

97.1 The River, Atlantis Classic Hits, $1,000 blocks of cash, first grand coming up in about 40 minutes. I'm Axel. There's an addiction that I can't break. It's not drinking, it's not smoking, it's not eating fast food. It's happening this Sunday. I always swear I'm going to boycott it, but I'll end up being there this Sunday. Tell you all about it after Billy Idol, 97.1 The River, Atlantis Classic Hits.

0: Rebel Yell. Now that was a music video. 97.1 The River, Atlanta's Classic Hits. Axl Lowe here. I'm addicted. I can't break the habit. Every year I say I'm not going to watch the MTV Video Music Awards, and then it comes on and I end up watching. This year, it's on Sunday. This year, Snoop Dogg is hosting. That helps. Everybody loves Snoop Dogg. Plus, they're going to give Nirvana the Video Vanguard Award. So I think Dave and Chris are going to show up for that. And then the other thing is I like to watch it and watch the red carpet stuff and just see how out of touch I am. Do I know these people? Sure, I know Olivia Rodrigo. Sure, I know Drake and Taylor Swift. Noah Kahan, he's playing stadiums. Who is this Noah Kahan? I've listened to Noah Kahan. Do I want to see Madonna performing at this age? No, she's going to be a part of it. And here's the thing that really stings, too. For the first time since 1989, the MTV Video Music Awards have eliminated the long-running Best Rock category. They don't even have a rock category. But I'll end up watching Sunday night if I can figure out where MTV is on my channel guide. Oh, it's the station where they play Ridiculousness. Okay, I know where that is.
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0: Will you be watching? $1,000 blocks of cash. First grand of the day coming up in 32 minutes. How's the ride?
2: Good morning. Wreckers are on the scene now with this bus and box truck crash over on Turner Hill at I-20 at the traffic light. They're trying to get this cleared up. Police are having to direct you through the interchange. So just watch out for the delays through here. And a crash still trying to clean up from earlier on 20 Westman and Hill over on the shoulder. 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

Skinnerd. 97.1 The River, Atlantis Classic Hits. Axl Lowe here. You know, there's plenty of seats on this bandwagon. Couple people jumped on last night. I think I might jump on. Falcons. Who were those Falcons? Now all of a sudden people want to go to games, see the Falcons. $1,000 will take care of that. $1,000 blocks of cash coming up at 8, 10, noon, 2, and 5. Right now it's Steve Winwood on the river.

called in. They want the Rush tickets. I hate to be the buzzkill, but I'm only playing one Rush song. 97.1 The River, Atlanta's Classic Hits. When you hear back-to-back Rush songs this week, be caller 10. You'll win Rush tickets and a shot at that VIP package. No Rush tickets right now. But I do have $1,000 coming up fast. Our blocks of cash, first grand of the day, coming up in about 10 minutes.

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0: 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Axel Lowe here, 404-738-9797. That's my number. All 80s, all hour. Bon Jovi, REO, Patti Smyth music coming up in just a few. Hang on a second. I've got a request. Go ahead.
1: My name is Aster, and I'm from Clemson, South Carolina.
0: Yeah?
1: And we really love listening to this, the 80s at 8, in the car line on the way to school.
0: I appreciate
1: and
0: that.
1: And I was wondering if maybe you could play some more Van Halen.
0: Stop telling me what to do. Just kidding. Is it Aster or Ashter?
1: Aster, A-S-T-E-R.
0: That's a cool name, and you're pretty cool for starting your day listening to The River. Thank you.
1: Thank you.
0: You're Van Halen. I'll work it in. Van Halen coming up. Also, $1,000 waiting for you to snatch. 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
0: 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I'm not the only guy who's tripped over a doodle on the Beltline, and definitely not the only person to be late because I missed my exit off of 400. Of course, sometimes I can blame it on a film crew blocking the street. 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You learn to love it. 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

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Axel Lowe here. I guess they're calling this Dolly Parton Day. September 25th, 9 to 5, Dolly Parton Day. Dolly Parton's last vocal performance is actually on a rock song that's coming out next month. Tell you about that in our classic rock news at 8:40. One last time for the keyword for this hour. It's nice, N-I-C-E. You have until 8:30 to get it in the River app or 971theriver.com. $1,000 blocks of cash. 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

0: 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Dolly Parton, her last vocal performance is coming up on a rock record that's coming out next month. 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
1: Dolly Parton's final vocal performance ever is on a rock song. Tell you about that in just a second. It's coming out next month. First, let's talk about Ozzy. The first official trailer for Ozzy and Black Sabbath, Back to the Beginning, the film, has arrived just as tickets for the upcoming theatrical screening have gone on sale. Ozzy and Black Sabbath, Back to the Beginning, will be in theaters October 28th for a limited screening period. 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Also in Ozzy news, he has his own haunted house at Halloween Horror Nights Universal Orlando this year. We're giving away a trip for two. 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All right, now let's talk about Dolly Parton. Dolly Parton's last ever vocal recording is a song on the new U2 album. Dolly Parton, who died a couple of weeks ago at the age of 80, recorded the duet with Bono in June. This is what Bono said when she got ill. She got out of her bed to sing the song. I can't even listen to it now. Dolly Parton's last ever vocal performance on a U2 song on that new album coming out November 13th. That right there is your classic rock news. If you need more, 971theriver.com/Axel Lowe.
0: From the Ken Nugent Law, One Call That's All Traffic Center.
2: Good morning. A crash on 285 northbound and Cascade Road. We have the left two lanes blocked. Fire department on the scene. That's 285 north and Cascade. Stay over to your left so you can get around this one. Also, this crash still cleaning up here on the connector northbound around Capitol Avenue. And a crash at Snapfinger and Thompson Mill. 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I'm Woody with 97.1 The River Traffic.
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7: Everybody's loving the fall weather. 63 degrees right now in Covington, and it's going to be a beautiful fall weather weekend. Upper 70s. We may hit 80, but let's just say upper 70s and sunny all weekend long. Enjoy it. Hey, it was on this day in 1990. Dave Grohl replaces Chad Channing in Nirvana, becomes the 5th and final drummer for the band. We're going to do a classic rock block all about great drummers coming up in just a few. Bonham, Dave Grohl, Keith Moon, Tommy Lee, Neil Peart, Lars Ulrich, 6 great songs, 6 great drummers up there. Only 3 make the set. So get your votes in on the River app and 971theriver.com. 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

0: 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Axel Lowe here. This was my $1,000 block of cash winner from a couple of minutes ago.
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0: Yeah, you did, Jesse from Carrollton. What are you going to do with $1,000? 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

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Atlantis Classic Hits. Metallica kicking off that run inside the Sphere. Vegas next week, October 1st, is the first show. It's a block of big drummers as we go from Lars, your third most votes, to Mr. Bonham, Led Zepp, and Fool in the Rain, second most votes. 97 won the River.

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Lars, Jason Bonham, Neil Peart got your number one vote. 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

0: 97.1 The River, Atlanta's Classic Hits, $1,000 blocks of cash at 8:10, noon 2 and 5. Next block of cash coming up in less than 40 minutes. I called Jesse from Carrollton about an hour ago, gave him $1,000. This is what he said.
1: Look, my old lady's been trying this for the last 2 years, and it's just crazy. It feels like 2 years. I don't know if it is. I'm going to pitch you on speaker. She loves you. She listens to you every day.
0: Oh, I appreciate that. What's your wife's name?
1: Cheyenne.
0: Cheyenne, you guys just won $1,000.
2: Oh, my God.
0: Anyway, they were excited. Hear that? A couple that listens to The River together stays together, and they pocket big money. $1,000. What will you do with the grand? Like I said, next $1,000 coming up at 10 o'clock. One last look at your Friday ride in.
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0: Oh, this is the time of year we start to get traffic jams on 400 North way up there on a Saturday morning. Everybody going to Burt's Pumpkin Patch and Amicalola Falls. Perfect fall weather. It is 63 degrees right now, incoming Georgia, and it's going to be upper 70s and sunny all weekend. Enjoy. Axel with Aerosmith, 97.1 The River.

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Bob Seger's got his silver bullet band. We've got our green stacks of cash. 97.1 The River, Atlantis Classic Hits, $1,000 blocks of cash. Next grand coming up in 22 minutes, 10 o'clock. Be ready. What a way to kick off the weekend that would be. In the meantime, Axel with Motley Crue, 97.1 The River.

0: Thanks for starting your Friday with us. 97.1 The River, Atlanta's Classic Hits. I'm Axel Lowe. $1,000 block of cash. Next one coming up in a couple of minutes here at 10 o'clock. I've done my work here. I've done my job. I gave away $1,000 to Jesse from Carrollton. Also told you about the Ozzy news, Ozzy Osbourne, that final concert coming to theaters October 28th. You can check out the trailer for that on the River Facebook page, and a chance to win a trip to see Ozzy down in Orlando. His haunted house, Halloween Horror Nights, Universal. We're giving away a trip for two to Universal. Drop your name in on the River app or 971theriver.com. I'm Axel. Have a great weekend. English Nick with that next $1,000 coming up in just a couple of minutes. And right here with Gary Martin Hayes telling you everything happening this weekend.
1: The Gary Martin Hayes Winning Weekend Rundown. If you get hurt in a wreck, get what you deserve. Call attorney Gary Martin Hayes. Your longtime locals, English Nick and attorney Gary Martin Hayes.
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2: 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It's Jeremy on the River.

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Do you like a bit of jam on your toast in the morning? 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

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Okay, you've got until 10:30 to punch in the keyword. 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
1: Snellville, you're looking at 64 degrees right now. Partly cloudy. Sun's going to come out later on. High of 78 later on today, too. Tomorrow, slightly warmer, 80 for your high. And then Sunday, cloudy and 81.
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0: Foo Fighters, My Hero, 97.1 The River, Atlanta's Classic Hits. 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Our $1,000 winner for 10 o'clock, Jenna Lee Dudley, congratulations. Like I said, we'll do it again at noon. Maybe I'll be calling out your name later on this afternoon. Good luck when we do it.
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construction songs on 97.1 The River, Atlanta's classic hits. Not that we will ever tell you what to do apart from listen to the river. Yeah, In Excess, Never Tear Us Apart. And the Rolling Stones, Start Me Up.

coming up at 11:35. I've got those 4-day passes, a pair of them for free, for the 2026 Moto Petit Le Mans. It's on the way at 11:35-ish. The Eagles now take it easy on the river.

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4: Alpharetta, you're at 63 degrees right now. You'll see a high of 77 today, and you're partly cloudy all day. A little bit warmer tomorrow, high of 79, and then we'll reach 80 and cloudy on Sunday.
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Lenny Kravitz, American Woman. Hey, when you get a second, if you ever get Katie Kylie on the phone at 404-738-9797, ask her about her new Lenny Kravitz Ken doll. She had it here yesterday. All right. Hear that? Do you hear that? The sounds of Road Atlanta in a few weeks. Actually, coming up 5 days away, September 30th through October 3rd, the 2026 Motul Petit Le Mans at Michelin Raceway Road, Atlanta. 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Petit Le Mans. Good luck. 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

0: Peter Gabriel at 97.1 The River, Atlanta's classic hits. Salisbury Hill, that is not actually in Salisbury in Wiltshire, England, which I grew up near. It's in a different direction. It's near Bath. It's on the outskirts of Bath in Avon, England. Avon's the county. So yeah, Salisbury Hill. Peter Gabriel Studios outside of Bath to New World Studios. Is that what they're called? I believe so, yeah. All right, here's the deal. Congratulations to Ricky Mann. Ricky Mann of Douglasville picked up my final pair of four-day passes to the 2026 Motul Petit Le Mans, hitting the Michelin Raceway at Road Atlanta September 30th through October 3rd. The tickets are on sale now at Ticketmaster.com. Racing tickets done for the week. Speaking of man and men, a man rock block on the way at noon. Iron Man, Rambling Man, Sharp Dress Man. You get the idea. 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We'll play the top three at noon. 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

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Chances are, if you were heading to your local record shop on this day in 1973, you were going to go pick up a 45, a single copy of that song right there, Ramblin' Man, because it had been just released a few weeks back at the end of August. So there you go. Ramblin' Man was one of the hot singles on this day, 1973. So a Man Rock Block, song number two from Birmingham, England, Black Sabbath with Iron Man.

About a sharp dress man. ZZ Top for the man. 12 o'clock. 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Bon Jovi on the road, riding motorcycles and singing all about it. It's Wanted Dead or Alive.

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0: 68 degrees and cloudy and coming right now. You'll see a high of 75 up there this afternoon. And then the weekend, highs in the high 70s, partly cloudy, sunny. Lows in the low to mid 50s.
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22 from the Joshua Tree album right there. 97.1 The River, Atlanta's Classic Hits. Their new album, Carnival de Luz, drops November 13th. You too, celebrating 50 years in the business this year, I believe. All right, we have a winner when it comes to our $1,000 this hour. Beverly Mormon. Beverly Mormon from Powder Springs picked up the grand. Don't worry if you haven't won yet. Still thousands to give away. Monday through Friday, 8 a.m., 10 a.m., noon, 2 and 5 p.m. The River's blocks of cash. We're in the box with the man and Alice in Chains.

0: Manitar, love is a battlefield. Don't forget, we're still giving away the Rush tickets this week. When you hear a double shot of Rush, when you hear two in a row from the band Rush, you'll pick up tickets for November 25th, State Farm Arena. And we're going to get one lucky grand prize winner into the whole Rush VIP situation. Tell you all about that when we give the tickets away. But you're listening for a double shot of Rush. Speaking of late great drummers, it was a sad one today in rock history. Let's do it.
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0: Yeah, today in rock history, September 25th, 1980, was all around a very bad day for rock and roll, and especially the band Led Zeppelin and its fans and the family members of the late great John Bonham. We lost him on this day, 1980. He was only 32 years young. John Bonham, the late great Bonzo with Zeppelin. Yes, some lead for your lunchtime for today in rock history on the river.

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1: Did you know this?
2: Oh, John Bonham, why did you have to go away so soon? Yeah, today in rock history, September 25th, 1980, we lost Bonzo, the beast, the powerhouse, John Henry Bonham, the great drummer for Led Zeppelin. Some people say the greatest rock and roll drummer of all time. Yeah, he was born on the 31st of May, 1948 in Redditch, Worcestershire, England. And we lost him in 1980 at the young age of 32. You know, his son, Jason Bonham, continues the legacy. December 10th, Jason Bonham's Led Zeppelin evening hits the Coca-Cola Roxy. Speaking of shows, remember, you're listening for a double shot of Rush. When you hear the second Rush song, be caller 25 404 738 9797. We'll get you into Russ on November 25th down at State Farm Arena, and you'll go into the hat for the grand prize, that big old VIP Rush package.
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Aerosmith, Janie's Got a Gun, 97.1 The River, Atlanta's classic hits. Rush has been taking over the station this week. Double shots all week. They give you a chance to win tickets to the show and get qualified for that Rush concert VIP package. The question is, am I going to play two Rush songs in a row? You'll find out after Working Man. Rush, 97.1 The River.

0: 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There's song two in a Rush double shot. You're caller 25. You're going to the show.
1: No way.
0: Absolutely way.
1: Hell yeah.
0: Congratulations to Mark Smith. He's got the tickets for Rush November 25th. 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And he's into the hat for that grand prize, the Closer to the Heart VIP package. Hey.

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14: 70 degrees here at the River Studios in Midtown Atlanta right now. We'll see a high of 77 this afternoon. Partly cloudy, sunny. And then tomorrow for your Saturday, mostly sunny, high of 80. Sunday, partly cloudy, high of 83.
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97.1 The River, Atlanta's classic hits. Europe in the final countdown. We're counting it down to 2 o'clock. Another $1,000 on the way with the blocks of cash. On the way in a few, workforce shout-out. You know, I didn't get around to doing the convoy trucker today in the 11 o'clock hour earlier because I had race tickets to give away, and then we got to the rush tickets. So, you know what? This workforce shout-out can be just that, a workforce shout-out, or it can be a workforce shout-out slash convoy trucker today. So if you're driving, we'll turn it into that. Either way, it works. 404-738-9797. 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Yeah, it's our new phone number.

0: Alice Cooper, no more Mr. Nice Guy. English Nick, your nice guy with the free money. Yeah, another $1,000 on the way at 2 o'clock with 97.1 The River's Blocks of Cash. Good luck when I get you that keyword in a few. Right now, we got to do this.
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0: 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What's going on with you? What do you do for a living?
2: I'm a student teacher at the Morgan County Middle School.
0: You're a student teacher at the Morgan County Middle School?
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0: What's your name?
2: Aaron Crowell.
0: Aaron, who gets the Workforce Shoutout from you?
2: My mentor teacher, Melissa Brown.
0: All right, very cool. Your mentor gets it. And you guys down there at the middle school are officially on the 97.1 The River Workforce.
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Good luck. Bon Jovi getting ready for a 2027 tour. As soon as we get a sniff of any date for Atlanta, we'll let you know and get you some free tickets.

Nirvana 97.1 The River, Atlanta's classic hits. I've been watching the Weather Channel, man. The East Coast, all the way from the Carolinas, all the way up through New York and Boston and stuff, getting hit with that nor'easter. I guess it's an unusual thing to have a full nor'easter, but it's happening, and the coastline is getting battered. Some high winds, some high waves up there. We're even talking about like a 15-foot wave surge in certain spots, so good luck to everybody on the East Coast this weekend. 97.1 The River, Atlanta's classic hit. Speaking of bad weather, Scorpions, Rock You Like a Hurricane on the River.

0: 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They were meant to be getting into Vegas for a residency, I believe. Now, like end of this month in October, but they had to postpone everything until next year. 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
0: 70 degrees in Atlanta and the sun is out. It's going to be sunny for the rest of the afternoon. Maybe a few clouds around later. High of 77 later on today. Tomorrow, mostly sunny, high of 80. And then Sunday, high of 83, partly cloudy. And there looks like there's a 0% chance of any rain this weekend. A perfect full weekend on tap.
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So there you go, Tom Petty, I Won't Back Down. It was on this day in 2017, September 25th. He didn't know it at the time, but Tom Petty and the Heartbreakers, they played their last show ever at the Hollywood Bowl in Los Angeles. As Petty would pass away a week later, the show was the last stop on their 40th anniversary tour. Katie Kiley is going to celebrate all things Tom Petty with a big old block of Petty at 5 o'clock. So get ready to vote on the songs you want to hear. Also, of course, another $1,000 on the way at 5 o'clock with the Rivers Blocks of Cash. We're about to call the winner for 2 o'clock, so keep your phone handy if you enter to try and win $1,000. The Chain, it's Fleetwood Mac on the River.

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0: 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Atlanta's classic hits.

Sir Elton John with the Tiny Dancer. Congratulations to Gwendolyn Stevens. She picked up the $1,000 for the 2 o'clock hour. Katie Kylie on 97.1 The River, Atlanta's Classic Hits. We'll have another $1,000 at 5 o'clock for you with the blocks of cash. And she's got Government Mule tickets this afternoon. 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You too. They had a busy day over in Ireland. They showed up at their old comprehensive school to mark their 50th anniversary as a band, and they played some songs for the students, including their new song, Silencio, from their new album that comes out in November. Back to Mysterious Ways. You two now. Have a great weekend.

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You could be a grand richer like Jesse Henson of Carrollton earlier today. 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

0: Yeah, what a way to top my nonstop classic rock at 3 o'clock. 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I get to play it for you every weekday afternoon. Today, you got a full hour's worth because it started early. So almost a full hour of hit after hit after hit, uninterrupted. And now we're that much closer to the weekend, just over an hour away from a keyword that could earn you $1,000 with me. 5 o'clock, the keyword, and our last of the week for our blocks of cash. Also, Government Mule, if you're a fan, be listening up. 550, I've got your tickets for October 10th at the Coca-Cola Roxy.
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2: 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I'm Andrew Sika with 97 on the river traffic.
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21: Can you tell how happy I am about the weather? I just love this. I love feeling like fall is fall. Tomorrow, mostly sunny. We're going to get back up into the 80s. Tomorrow, high 80. Sunday, high 82. No rain in the forecast. It's currently 73 in Midtown.
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Less than an hour away from my 5 o'clock block of Petty and the Heartbreakers today. 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
2: Now, take Memorial Drive as a wide way around it, and we have a new stall block in the second left lane, 285 northbound, the outer loop at Glenwood Road. 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
3: This is John Smoltz. 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
0: Oh, beautiful fall weekend ahead. Highs tomorrow, 80, 82 for the high on Sunday. Lots of sunshine. And right now, 74 in Sharpsburg.
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Maryland boys of summer are going into the fall after just a few more games. Three more games right in Florida. And next week, playoff time for the Atlanta Braves. I love it. 97.1 The River, Atlanta's classic hits with

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0: There is so much going on in that song. It's such a great little number. From the Edgar Winter Group, Free Ride, and we've got your ride coming up with my 5 o'clock rock block. It's Petty today, and this, remembering that on this date in 2017 at the Hollywood Bowl in L.A., Petty and the Heartbreakers played their last show as Petty died a week later. My nephew was at that show. The show is the last stop on their 40th anniversary tour, which you remember was here a few months earlier than that, and oh, just devastating news about the death of Petty very shortly afterwards. So a Petty block in honor of that last show date is coming up. And right now in the top spot, You Wreck Me. Oh, I was hoping American Girl was going to make it in, but it's looking like that's dropped down a little bit. So you have a few more minutes to vote. Use your River app or go to 971theriver.com. And I'll give you a keyword at 5 that could earn you $1,000.
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2: Got eyes and new brake lights as we circle the city. We have a crash 25 east, the outer loop right before Boulder Crest Road, exit 51. Already seen those delays spilling you back behind I-75 towards Hartsfield-Jackson. And look out for new trouble in the downtown connector HOV lane block 75. 85 North approaching Langford Parkway. 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NorthGeorgiaStateFair.com for more information. 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

2019, that Petty and the Heartbreakers played their last concert. Didn't know it, of course, the Hollywood Bowl in L.A. Petty died a week later. These are your picks for this block, including Even the Losers on the roof.

Sweet Rock of Petty. That one with Petty and the Heartbreakers. 97.1 The River, Atlanta's classic hits. And these are your picks. Three times a weekday, 9, noon, and 5. Catch your next one on Monday morning with Axel. 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
2: Crash in the HOV lane through downtown 75, 85 North. This is right outside Langford Parkway, exit 243. Brake lights mixing with that afternoon volume, slowing you down all the way towards the airport. In look out for trouble in a right lane in the outer loop, 225 eastbound. Crash outside 675, exit 52. 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I'm Andrew Sika with 97 on the River Traffic.
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21: A beautiful fall weekend ahead. High tomorrow 80, high Sunday 82. No rain in the forecast. Lots of sunshine. And right now it's 75 in Kennesaw.
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0: Thin Lizzy, baby, and Jailbreak on 97.1 The River, Atlanta's classic hits. And how about your chance to win now? Pair of tickets. 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
2: Flight. Here we have a crash off to the shoulder in East Point 85 South approaching Cleveland Avenue exit 76. 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I'm Andrew Seacup with 97 on the River Traffic.
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17: Boy, it almost doesn't seem fair. The wet or East Coast is having a nor'easter that's from the Carolinas up. Just terrible storms and weather and predicting flooding and all kinds of stuff. So what have we got? Very mild, very, very fall-like weather. High of 80 tomorrow, high of 82 on Sunday. Mostly sunny. Enjoy. And it is 75 now in Gainesville.
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But bottom line, it just had an AM radio on it. 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And the news came over that John Bonham had died. It was just life altering, I felt like, certainly at that age. And I don't know. It's never quite been the same, has it? Certainly not for Led Zeppelin fans. Whew. 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

0: 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This is like the prettiest Friday we've had in forever, right? 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This was Gary's idea. I love it. It's his money. It's Nick's and my tour, and it's lunch for all of us. And the entry deadline is this Sunday, so day after tomorrow at midnight. So get entered for this. I want it to be somebody cool and fun, and that is you, okay? So want to see you there with us. And on top of it all, you could win $2,000 with this.
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2: New delays getting through Marietta. Three lanes blocked here in the cameras. Four to northbound McFarland Parkway. That's exit 12. Intense delays already stretching you back towards Roswell. You may want to avoid the area altogether. Take Highway 9 as a wide way around it. And the battle continues in Marietta. Two right lanes blocked. 75 south at South Marietta Parkway. You want to avoid the area altogether. Take Highway 41. 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

The weekend is here. It is the Friday Night on the River edition for you. We've got weddings and sellouts all coming up this hour, but we're going to kick it off with a reflection of life done Joe Walsh style. Life's been good. 97.1 The River, Atlanta's classic hits.

When the weekend rolls around, do you sleep in or do you get up at the same time? Now, I get up at the same time. I hit the gym. I get a bunch of stuff done around the house. But then, like, 9 o'clock rolls around and I'm completely bored.

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Natty 7 won the River Atlanta's Classic Hits. Can't you see? 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
16: Tonight, mostly clear, cooling down to 60 degrees. A nice fall night. Saturday, we're going to see sunny skies, topping out at 80.
15: 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Atlanta's classic hits.